Urban A Sunday, 8 a.m. Go to sign up at runsignup.com. 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

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I'm going to be out and about with another mystery location tomorrow. 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And it's the mashup tomorrow, your chance to win from your Noble Store Dairy Queens on WVLI.

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We'll get to him coming up in just a few right now. The Bee Gees wrote this song for their little brother Andy.